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1: 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Nice talking to you.
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5: 原来如此啊。各位朋友 ,it's raining cats and dogs, 就是我们今天的重点。OK, 我们现在开始。How lucky we are. We got back just in time.
8: We sure are lucky. Look outside. It's raining cats and dogs now.
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